Everybody in the house, come on. This is Tex-Man. We gonna make you groove. So don't stop to move. Yesterday was yesterday, but today is the day.

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0: Escucha todos tus éxitos en ODC, Onda Dance Cantabria.
1: We have already in the past produced records. These records were successful and produced considerable results. But the funds have been spent, and very well spent. And for this reason, we're now producing a new, unique...

0: right back after the break. Give us a call and win. We've got a caller, so tell me, what's on your mind?
1: Hi, my name's Johnny, and I'd like to hear some more dance music on the radio.
0: Okay, you got it.

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Stop that! I'm here! I'm here! I'm right up here! I'm here! I'm here! You beat on ladies? You fuck? She's a good shit! You wanna kill me? I don't give a shit! I don't give a shit! I'm not that much. What I got for you? What the fuck I got for you? This is what I got for you guys. Beat out to death. Guy, you coward should really be in. This is me! Your fucking job! Fucking me! For my big...